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Do Dona or Mugua sorry them, nam quantetre tenor so. I didn't hear tea high. Second Kings chapter 17, verse 33. Was it was through a radi? No son, some wara, we yammy. 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
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Many multitudes are walking on in the broad way, for wide is the gate and broad is the way that leadeth to destruction, and many there be which go in thereat. The broad way is the path of self-will, self-gratification. It is wide because those in it do not accept any restriction. The hedge of control of God's commandment has been broken down. The going is smooth and easy because it is a downward road. Many there be which go in thereat because it is the way of the world. It is popular way, but it is deceptive. For those who are walking in it, it is the way which seemeth right unto a man, but the end thereof are the ways of the world. Though it is crowded road, it is a fatal road. Yes, it can be a fatal accident. Crawford Munam Broadway is in a fatal road. Omuko Gujimsia, Ensio, Ensio, Ensio, yes, or Tiamwa Fio. And I'm fear do and I'm fear pim a ya febo de biana u tremusa upins you. The greatest need in hell a yinsio, yesika na yen twana ye kintana se brisi and is rechin de kikaka. 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Bonsama cata, why genieni? It is wuna wunu see ye, what is so I won't tear see. The same yammy be any man who say, hey, this is hell. Be channing what your crown quan. I both for me news free strah him, Mamu Basso Domni Gomorra. Ambocatre, Lord, Nene Yrenin, and Masse. Yanko pass my SM say cray. Timum free her, Munyanin among your more crown quan. Lord, to cocandem, no cocaha, cocaha, and ye ne tight, no, no, Ocucre, ye, no, or hen to Mamu ye, and Timbejawe or sa. Now both for her no mood delay, we go yammy tabu dear empaho. Almost so much train, almost chose the same call. The Bromo Conan or Banu Chen and Ifenichi, nor Danny Chinese. Say, Nikuno Nenema in your heavy power, no so suit the gym. And Chinese, no, that's who see as I say so. A third uncle for the two phones, so two me phones, so in Chinese, no, any. It in your mere same being who I would do who I grow me patch or me mammy, so qua sorry. God bless you, Yamishra opa. 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Wouldn't need tears. It's not quite so that's a deep body. No, perceive my chance. No, I can't bunny a tree and coupon. Bunny, I won't come with any tree. Bunny, I won't come with jay, and on a mobro who frees 3 days ever. The Ocatan and Ratons are on your from. Nemum the Ocan with Jay, and maybe who no mobile. My quite sorry, I check. So what now, bunny, more check. Oh, quite sorry, so see the old pen away, dear yammy pen, won't ye? If you say, Winyan Sacra, what Sacra, doom will dream, I don't be bebumo. Oh, call bunny who will be sro. A bet show I say a tree. Now, won't quandain, you know, be who some pa, winning yammy a day. And broad indeed is the way to hell. In the broad way, liberty and freedom are the favorite ways.
pride and vanity, pleasure and ambition, independence and self-indulgence, covetousness and love of money. And then they say, we are say, then they say, yeah, my. 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The words of Jesus are true. Broad is the way that leadeth to destruction. For I say unto you that except your righteousness shall exceed the righteousness of the scribes and Pharisees, ye shall in no wise enter into the kingdom of God. 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He said, what's your name? 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And for so bad, also, what transfer de moche papa, oh, food, you know, who's singing it to Ukra Puma, so one sacra, and ne, Pedro, and you say, Calvary, and don't be free, Haba. 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

0: 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Okre no wuda. 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We need pe behind the say. To say, then be a wahaya utimu, we are see, who tria qua won't fa dino call. It will cry no whom no free ni pe be no more with jack dino body no ho. Near the court too much, ye one petition, some prepra, name and branchy who come, yes, you will near Bosseneca and I call you to not a dunma say, oh. Oh, that been any penny betty. No man who say we are seeing no any. There's more beyond this world. It's papa no class, I pet. So be catch any class, didi. Mom, now one year my peer. What's his siama? What obey? One year you may be a crowd in here with that. We are in Yanko Pon catcher and say, Yanko Pon a catcher and so quassia. And I do ya. Obey Jip will cry if you will say. The most important part in your body, your soul and spirit, eko krano home no ko. Niema we sisi ya udi chwe wonu no, ebe ye wwa idea. And udi tuya tos, ubi ya uti Ghana, ubi ya uti America, Britain, we are see ha. 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

0: 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ko she gem gas cook call dear be 5 minutes say wanye we are would the traditional call na say odun say she gem 5 minutes na be ye we won't me fan she mu dear tia sma ye ka no enye good day e ni prison 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

0: 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That if any man draw back, enamu uhienti, minisumu nyamibio, yarienti, minisumu nyamibio, mikobu sumu hako jaya yaresa. 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But we are not of them. Paul said, they encounter for almost sound, making who draw back unto perdition, but of them that believe to the saving of the soul. O crown, quaint yes, some papa, a who here pa, kikri kikri as he swing, and I walk when he goes a cra, a dio cow, dear, and you petty tinny pacrona for Lina Becca, na cow no yummy. 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Faith cometh by hearing, and hearing by the word of God. The power of faith during trials. He's the God of this world. Trials are realities of life. As long as Satan is still in this world, times of trials, tribulations, great adversity, suffering, persecution, and pain cannot but come. So I trust you no matter what I say. 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So few days and full of trouble. Oni pa oba wuno pa ni Job chapter 14 verse 1. Ose oni pa oba wuno na se bema awuno. Ni mkwana ni ye tiebi 70 years. 100 years, mre debi ana me mau 200. 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Ye billion and ye trillion forever fatuto hon. 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This a Bible kase enetia unimia oka. Oni tutu eternity hon. O kase 10 days, Jesus kasa chre asafu ahuru onsu. 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Your lifetime, would you amount 70, you amount 100, you amount 200, and you're small. Would you to eternity, who feel a baby or baby when you are, and you're kitty, kitty, kitty. 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And one is a woman named Musako, since you be, we say, Kim, if you were being a new Joe, say, hey, say that, yeah. Ye can't win you, you won't tear, say, to what's no quanser bonny dear, what worry, no win yarn it, da, cause you so be. 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It's as simple as ABC. The Bible makes us to understand. 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It was for which cause we faint not, but though our outward man perish, yet the inward man is renewed day by day. For our light affliction, hey Paul, 2 Corinthians chapter 11, I'm here with a friend, a light. What's the higher light? Because a chum call. 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Oko. For our light affliction, which is but for a moment. I am right here, be. Worketh for us a far more exceeding and eternal weight of glory. While we look not at the things which are seen, but at the things which are not seen. If we any share ni ema wohunu, a dying car, inipa, sika, ahudie, ni nina ye ni ema ye die ni wasi nyanu ni ehe. 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Ryan Sofo Bakun catcher me say, and Sofo Uncumano Bakun Frimo. No, that hospital, no. I say, right into my break, or see, Debbie, when you're down, qua, praise the Lord. When you're down, qua. 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Ye nunya minyan sa papa papa papa. For the things which are seen are temporal. And ye may di any no no enchene chum. But the things which are not seen are eternal. Heaven ye eternal, Ghana ye eternal, America ye eternal, Britain ye eternal. It is all come when you go to Nasa, we bring in Asha Ghana, Muada, do a benya, Cadu, Minkasa, and Emmanuel, your bonny o, and your bonny, the moon for Quam Papa Sunya, Mim Buni partners, Sinipa, Menya 419, Mentitini Pacrona, Mentitu, Moni Petrimon, Shes, and Emano, and for so being you so, be chaining in our ha. To a small of Posse, and Nunti. 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Posse and tisse bin momo fra free young coupon simon. 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Miss Adam Minimum took him. 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
1: 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So, whom only I'm holding. First, Obena was. Uko kun who says, I know I could dig him, what then in our car, we seek in our car. We hear whom I'm holding. Penny pen him the need to have spirituality as a priority. 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
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And what tear say now, co was some. Was a munchene or protea tianomo. Or pray sonny or quiet trenny dear co say mono. 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It's more far. And Crawford, the years which rich lady, quite here, here, quite here, here, here, here, here, here, here, here, here. Just say, ticket, ticket, ticket, ticket, ticket. The wooden am so up. 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
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The way of holiness. It shall be a way called the way of holiness. Train a coin. And the train a one semoka ayira one sorry pimo. And so say, whoop a heavy aqua, me pacho, jan and a joke crown kawai. 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So we be a wooty and odia, the soft wool canis, a wooty and tetia so I a bonny. 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
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You didn't can do donor baby or Mokoni and can Quaquine once him. 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Omo bomb pie perma bay phones, but you cast your tinny permoe bonny the omun to Tiano. 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We are unknown pranamons and conwako contoka or could do track or your own side in your opinion. And still, I would drink as a mecum and you goose will be in your menu adum. There be adum no ba, a be you were free body moned work or heaven. Praise the Lord. They do dry wool, we are sinipa do donara. 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

0: 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Me by deeper life, may call bonny one a minstrel. 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You're bonny. 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

0: 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He boasted that within 100 years from his death, the Bible will be a forgotten book to be in the museum, to be preserved there. 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Praise the Lord. 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And we say, Quampen may first war, may journey free, will ija, jemu, na mako heaven. 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Sakra. Ye mom pie mo. Maybe I will be a me mom pie. Can't you yank upon so whom or bought where the boy any? So what's a cran soa? Beside Duma would be trajan sacran moon quanning in a so could leave or why now could be a sick a cran was on by the be a yenisa. Unyam quanja, a tram quanja no more could see say a becane near goose woman. Unyamitone for ye shall be break a crowd, dear mine, dear tearful in a show on sir. And pine is Tia see a free winyan coupon in Hunomo free winyan coupon, ready my in Tia see and my in Hunomo. Then a bear semiati, the ember quadrants are cremo. Near Gina to me near Hordinia, Duma, or the Mau Manomo. The dear be see beer, San Opan will be bow, a view, a mirror and a jewel. It me I can say, I see a tea, a timor radia won't say, with the radia that was a so a tea. Oh, yes, Christo didn't see any more, and I air bomb pie. A year deeper life in Sempire country, you can obey to me in your Facebook and YouTube. A Deeper Life Bible Church Ghana. Deeper Life Bible Church Ghana. You can get us on Facebook and YouTube. A Deeper Life Bible Church Ghana. 0244 938 217. If you na near pay 5 minutes, a radi mam 10 minutes, na men kwasa si sun kosa krebiu. And so e ni ho. Me bon pa se nen semwa ebe wat mo de no to me na bete chre. 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Radia da was wo yesu demo na me bon pa ye. Amen. Adofu no me pese me ka wa drink a kra ne ye de addition no se ebit me we dia e de be we. The miracle of the new birth. Sentry near a dozen will be as a pa. Nanya ye can see a pa and say, the boy any baby or train any. Ubi was ne nitre hell, young coupon bessie Sunday na call heaven. And only sentry near can see a pa. Sentry near canina, me yari mania yaresa, a very good. 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
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transform life. 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What kind of any goose who are no dream, Raddy, and Parry and will use Christo demo. 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

0: 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Papa, we are shenning brass, so while ma won't say Bianina, or Montia, see a monoches on before, or mohon ye fe. Oh, he knew no babies as had an acrophone in a year to Kutuku Nahana, and that's ancrophone in a phone. Bosen an opo po and we an any tratti. What can he play or ho? Say we are be minya some more, he knows it, don't worry. Would they try us, prove us? 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
1: 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When our time here on earth is compared with our life hereafter, we'll agree with Job. A man that is born of a woman is of a few days. 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

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Jacob was sitting at 130 years, and then nipa me any to Mudisa, and no po or see 8 year. Metusala, Unu no dim frinchia bebri, a helm crown any a tree. Metusala, in fear o di yin and po de to two in Fisante Hua, in your baby. It is when you next train say nipa ye was as a son. Yen quanda no air day. 8 year. Nipa me he in the hunesa. Nipa me he in the was antia said, hey, ubeka, send you jina no jina. We are not there was an islam could see say, wooden is saying you know better no so. No, who said, why you from so case a part. Psalm 89:47. A yum, a diotri and crown, itchimo, a dianai and son. Psalm 89:47. Kaimene tia a ye, a de huyenti na bo nipa a menina. Oh, we are seen as a woman who said, oh, between free ha and mribia. I said, oh, yeah, ufe, we are se bo boa. I am from so case a part. Remember how short my time is. Wherefore hast thou made all men in vain? Trust say it is like a shadow. It is say a nipa sunsum. Obi chemwana say we are babu say ni sunsum tintintine o kwa uhu sunsum nubi. Osi san e nipa nkwanatye. 1 Chronicles chapter 29:15. 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Job was very rich, but he was very righteous. And then Kwan and Nipai Wadres, so yes, you can hear what you mean here at the training. Honey, catch it all. Why, and a catch it all. It's a drew bra, I was a whipping break. I'll show a bra bumuye. Now, I say, yes, you are a kind of one, say, we woman China. Now, some in Namusa. Or see, for we are but of yesterday and know nothing. 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Jesus, we need Greek, we need Latin, we need French, we need Brofo, we need mathematics, we need laptop, computer, teachers, wana wokro. Welcome back. 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This is Sunsum. 14:2. 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
0: 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And when you fall, what we are saying, Kasachre won't say, on mini akukuruko sem. 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O say, I want you for all we are sick as a chair one say, only a cocrocosem, and so on for any into a munya dear any hoda so. Now on for any into a young cupa or my yenya a dina man of doors who say any and so. 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
0: 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But there is an option of a fine. It is either 10 million cedis or 10 years. Now, so 10 million, 1 million ponya been to bottom than a campus when you're 10. It's a bra, police in 4 years here, don't be quiet. Can you be pure or see the same number? Also, Papa, you didn't say, or did for 10 million when you're the no go. Or to no bottom on where you are to say, bam, if you're not judging enough and pay, one reverse BBR, acquitted and discharged. You, call. 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
0: 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He say waba or sign a co. 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Aqua cotrana say a quay radianim. Iti wishes are a dear yaking canina ABC. We are so be or gidinia dear pan our soy. What should be the goal for his living? 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
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Usu ti wana boti preach on. Preaching unto hell. Let the people know. Say, baby, oh, hi, a friend in hell. Me name and crowfoo mode to YouTube near dinner for the past month in any chance. The beer, woo, acohella, young coupon, hun, mobile, moa, sorry, a bank, comubio, or more car, and near ma, or muhuni. Would I hear YouTube? It's there almost every day. A brofunia be before you now. Omo kachre, wusu ti wasi hell ni ho. 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Matthew chapter 11, 23 and 24. 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
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judgment. 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He offered vivid explanations of hell. 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He revealed that sinners who die unsaved
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Enu ni esi nipa no na ye ye de e ko fine pa. Let's just see we are not fine, but above for the free through before this year, praise the Lord. Why this year though? A bin moody new party tree will we are say this year, same no moody. Now, me assume see in it, me assume see been training the kikaka. So, oh, Nimu yes on sacri. And since a beer man, a brabons, we are saying you will see who are one. Or some of Paul says, Me, who are me, who will be more, and I mean, who are me, who say, Minimum radiate, praise the Lord. Me, she shame me, who are, and she shame me, who say, Minimum yesu, praise the Lord, Unimu yesu, yesu nemo. Now, sorry, a woman, you pound to know, I did she say, No, would ye? I did she say, Mon quan, would ye? A person will tear, say, and they say, Yamia, semwaka, nipper being to me a day. In film, and they say, Ubetie, now why ya be dear, Sasso Nipper? They say, one print now cost so prim wakuma was so a better afna and a bedunam. Yamia more afna more, pay you any recovery, and I can't share radi say radi who made the boy any mobile, a radi by joy. Baby, I will be a mere mom pie. Radi cron cron, ishrao, or some more with their mind, a bomb pie, dear tearful, you know, share on, sir. 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
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Or see, hell is real, but is seen too late by many. The reality of heaven is there, but many people see it too late. Or can any go so yes, you won't be any gem? Or see, hey, say, net here. You can one year, you say, Yami, Bessisa, Nasamwana, Debida. 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compass of God's holy word. 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

0: 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Pergu baby out of Moko Germany? A cow is on play. Peter, Teddy, Peter, Cacodi, Peter, Uncle, or no, no, Kaya making Kabia Trevo, or Namon Crocus to the Kaya, a Timen Cassa, and then our Cassetia Masori. What sorry, I work on in fear, Peter Pepe, near Sean Crow or Bonnie Mono, eh, Papa? We are be who baby are by two any. What can say, Masori? Second Peter chapter 3, baby are making Kayano. Or say, say, yenu nyina ebese ya, seeing that all these things shall be dissolved, destroyed, what manner of person ought ye to be in all holy conversation and godliness? Holiness, they call heaven, is missing in many puppies. 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Na be free hoko deeper life. 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All men living will at death be ushered into eternity. 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Send your crow for your advert to a radio, see me, we will, yes, you will crocroye. 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I do my DJ body. 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

0: 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The doctrine of sanctification for all believers is clearly taught in the scriptures. The disciples whom the Lord prayed for were already born again. We hear John chapter 17, verse 15. Or see, John 17, 15. Miss Rese, you won't free, we are see. Name mom say, you won't free, or bonnie for no who see. On free, we are see, said the means to mean free, we are see. Yes, where you were free, we are see. Where you were free, so more. Where you free bon salmon chain, where you free bonnie mo de one banning chain, it will bomb pia chre a genuine coupon, send a bayer, obeying San Crophone, if you see semi womu, and a bonnie womu yanchichema, you know, no, I say. Nanya yen munkutonti, and I may say, now one will numb one sem so a bejimia dinunti. Who can come, Matthew, Mark, John, James, Ninia Kikaka, Hunina, and woman, and coupon nam on Suatra to Onusono. See, I can catch on your preacher, and I was sacra, Usua Kumumitia noyede, Okahon, or sing your own quan, a yesu bomb pie no mawa, ye a waitra, and young Wayenina, ye can't be, and then a yira on sorry Pimu. No mon can want some cry, cast no crofond, your me holy, holy dodo, crofobe. Who perso co heavier, one year crown crown, who to mean co home money, yo con. Me say, as you have for the no man young quadje, we hear John chapter 17, verse 3. Was in a yenny down qua. So obey whom, no crane young coupon chrono, any dear old summer man, or yes, Christo no, me dear, my shet wo any monia masses, so may we a juma would demand me semi yono. Ne fear jaffa any monia me one on channel, and son or bow we are seno, eshe me, wara won chain. Me you won ding, may you won ding, machre. E nipa or do one free if we are say a mammon. Sancrophone in a Peter, James, and John. Yankupon, the one you know my years to send a sian for. Near Tosumia, no, they were not of the world. No moon ye we are say for. Nenny party, I saw them and Tadia be on my way. Two fontadia no more. Now so for your woman to make ya cow on Bejai. It's better you tell them to stop than to pack them to hell. Yes. I saw them with a bia a far call heaven. Yeah, hell. It is a who strain the panel ferry once and become big jaw on mana. So, who yes, not work as an once I cry. You are lost. We any friend, you are which any fra for quine. It is mummy and nuninamuqua could grim ramu. It is was say, may you would deem much re a nipa would you won't free. We are say a mammon. Why would dear? Now would they won't a mammy? They would do us them. So, praise the Lord. Ajili for no munya bon samudio. No mu ye yesu dia correct papa. They were distinguished in their conduct and character. Baby omun be any pohu say acrophomini yesu na nantie. Oh womu kasa, little Christ. Christos, little Christ, Yesu Nketua, Yesu Keseno ni ye ne bi no mu ye de omu ye ne wasore awko e bit me a catch was also yesu. Ukwa soba nwa be kunto kwa fine. This is how we a Christo ni. Kwa soba nwa be ditro fine. Kwa soba nwa be you be a fine. This is how we a Christo ni. There be said ajidi for no mu ye strong kwa kwa kwa kwa kwa kwa kwa kwa. It is a case to be sanctified, as he say, to be made holy. Number two, to be cleansed from moral pollution in the heart, spirit, and mind. To be made free from inbred sin. To be set apart entirely for God's work, honor, and glory. Praise the Lord. You can so be a crown crown. Say, obey a crown crown. Umu, any abontine, wakumumu, uhumumuni, wajunimu. What do you want for bonny beer? Yankupon, you will see what say, or do you ye a dear beer? A fatter, nebe shen any moyam. Sanctification keeps us united with other believers. And from one sorry, I will call, deeper, obi ko Roman, obi ko Basse, Ness was sacred when you are Kumumutia, Munina, Mwadri by a barcon. We hear John chapter 17, verse 21. Or say, Munina, ye barcon, say, dear woo, a ja, uwo mimu, na mi wo wumu, se won so, enye barcon, wo ye mon, the we are seeing ye ni se. 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On many occasions, the disciples argued among themselves on who should be the greatest. One of them said, "Yati se Yesu beko, intina ahi Johnny James mame akujatua akanchi Jesus say yati se beko na ukwa misrewa himamu wa memani yetu bakumbi yebekumhine ne bakwa yenifahine." 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Jesus, my permission. Send your Elijah, Fred, Jeffy's throat, not she grow for no. Fred, yes, you see, I had a yes, she woman. Then Jesus said, Munim hum cra, a year, Juma womo. Only panam a banama and me comunipa, or me say nipa, or the qua and the brain. And I saw from Bompe, Kunkuma, Bunko, piano massacre by Omnia Crovitia. Praise the Lord. Right, he said, Odifo Jonah. Your miss mother was a milko. Crawford, no, ye and Crawford, ye know a tribe, no, called Timinko, Timmy, what's it called? Because me conifa. If you're training your humanity as a madam, we will do for so we come over here. Praise the Lord. And yes, you know, Nimu said, and near me, cause you on the sphere phone, Musa, while mom pie, I'm one more adjunct, one more kumano, imuantia, Eddie Bassa Bassa Bede, Ebeba. 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Yes, you say. Wa hum come this to come do on Yankopon be more my day on Ben May. They shran one wakum mutes ankle for no qua in a behuno on Yankopon. 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Because seven no mean drew baby ya. 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

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This very hour. Trust in the Savior's grace and power. Then will your joyous answer be saved through a long eternity. 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Was this sakra why? 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So masakra. 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This is already taken by Kupe Wasakra. Nan employee do see we jam rakaba Kupe. 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

0: 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Or the Bible amount, that is the New Testament is a will. Old Testament is a will. 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
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Some years later, Deeper Life, mako Deeper Life be a program. 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That will preach here. I'm a sacrament. 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

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written I have made thee a father of many nations before him whom he believed even God who quickened the dead and called those things which be not as though they were who against hope believe in hope that he might become the father of many nations, according to that which was spoken. So shall thy seed be. Hey, asemo nyame kachre Abraham wapam de demo. 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
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degenerated so low to that level enipa enya sempeka e support you better repent before it becomes too late for you. 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
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O se how praise my maker while I have breath, and when my voice is lost in death, praise shall employ my nobler powers. 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And now a new animal mohono or chie be near the or kick any in a year, and now or done it to her or my own bye bye. 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

0: 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It's transient. Etwe mwako. A lot of people spend their life as if it will not be accounted for. There are a number of things that should be noted about life. Life could be very good or very unpleasant. Sweet or bitter. Joyful or full. Joyful or full of challenges, filled with opportunities or deprivations. Our life is brief, momentous, and transient. 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You are going to account for it. You have to pay back. Uji loan, ewo se utia. 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And he emulated him. He suffered for God. He suffered for Christ. He said, oh, heavy. 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It is for to be a woman, David, the honor. It's not recognized yes. 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Or only in the register of the church? 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

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Multitudes, why dying, see and hear things that are not seen or heard by others? 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
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President is a COVID EBC or my home in a head. 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
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No man any so was some no one in your name. No Abraham a chirichiri any Lazarus or Trini Cucum. No Tim was a Jabraham whom me mobo. Nasma Lazarus, man on fan and Satan Uncle Bones, so my Jimmy Ketram as soon as me one man knew Jaframemo. Now Abraham so Bakai. So what ye see and Wunya Hoto. Now Lazarus soon sued you who are money. A fain and a rachitre. Now so Uno a money. There is an exchange now. Perform what we have seen, or my dreams, or my Jack, and Bob, or my wine,
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I'm equally certain, having received an earnest of my inheritance there already in my breast, that there is a natural conscience. I now feel with horror and amazement because being continually upbraided by it with my impieties and all my iniquities and all my sins brought to me to my remembrance. Sani Abraham kachre sikeni se onkaye. 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But it is a fruitless wish, a fruitless desire and longing. Millions of years will bring me no nearer to the end of my torments. Was it saying Kenyan Kupun Hunumobo and Cordinu to Jim in Fia Pim? 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Was it saying Kenyan midi me to Jim Mun Fia Pim? 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Was it, sir? A pair won my kumo musu and also so a nyajuma. If you say a home da ho a feeble. I was sorry, I was we are now son. Would the Bible refuse mu country ni person we are now son? You better sit down and be born again before you begin to preach. 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He found a pass a walker. What tip bonny one say a trouble? I can cry, madam, for who we won't call heavy on. 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Soft, we are true for the members, we are true for. Chill, baby, I will crow. Come on, come, Pedro, when you hear cavalry, now bomb, pie, country, and coupon, say, quite ye free throw. 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

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We Nigeria, we Britain. 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

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There's more beyond that. And you may pee when we cheat, or more mobe, we are seeing Omunya Sanya, man, you know, Moko, Chemin, Omidi Koye. 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
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It is a home home no crane of few more, and you could see a new go on so a day in one day. And the papa ne home home in a crane free no more. Nay, you could see a new was as you in one day and so or so no a day, no one day. A chase a one a day and sigh. 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

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And this obe may be as a sorcerer, missing century, and ye be so a brabble. 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Nemo meaning beme beer, and there, so would the GDU tree and a more corner. 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Me for was sorry in two home, and I'm be quite sorry as we see, be quite sorry being three. Yes, so ne ye che will be the ye che. 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What now, sorry, dear moon, feel pity, pay, pay, then to quada dan one out. 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
0: 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There's so be so a Christian who did Christian cheer, who can catch and say, Oh, yes, I near Manoa, and your Ope Domaco was so Munti, Udo Munina Cohel. 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
0: 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Near Yasi Bonnie at Yaset and Ufa on your day and Tumubi. 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
0: Debris, you watch your words. 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First Peter chapter 4, verse 7. 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Besha see free. Ne say free and so cania, a big year one, 1 teen and coupons and panel say. 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
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Would you say a Baira Brewajuada? 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
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But there is no God. And then again, yet, if there be, what will become of me hereafter? Ye will try to be or say hereafter, now and hereafter. 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Omun mini won cra. We an answer. We are petition, we are an answer. 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So in 2 Timothy chapter 2, verse 12, we catch right. 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
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Job wuko ya che thousands of years ubi wo se me body Job. You say Job no ni jide an kado babeturo. 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

0: 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E could see a dummy. So also be sure. E manon can see when yanko pona. O son of it. O son of it. If he said, Bonnie bean so yanko pon fe. 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No so ubi a fe. 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The sacono no yin say a woo bonny. A bonny new union, a woo woo. A Bible, a country, and on a say, so we be a bebow sooner. Can who say, if you're born some? On no more territory. The butta union, and they say, obey Jaw Christo smoke and tuno. The butta union, and they say, obey a bonny wire to say, or no name a mere pool, sending a mere pool on. I won't also union suffer. I only saw the bonny beer, dear grow. I say, utmo. 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Was so old Jenny so perso call heaven, he used to say. So be to me, de honam no soon quinimoa. Now whom name your quire call heavier, me new pipe or more grow, praise the Lord. Men for your mere simonia grow. She say, who do whom be men your coupon in a sempa. A be beer bon some befa be piano. I catch and say, Chinibri no pro, who shall me call, unto me chimney, was a moment to meet you or yesterday. 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

0: 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She shall have ye a chirac wine, and tis a hell and a wokro. Minini, minini, minini, no at you any now. Hold your be jay de ho, a chin ye be any ho. What de gentleman? No, I shall see a trouble. A sea, we shall see a winyida. Matthew chapter 25, verse 46. Matthew Sempeti Edionunum, Echemu Edianai, Yanka Edianai Bakunan Sania Kensia Edianensiano. Matthew 25:41. And our back country one who been Kumunun Suse, Emrichino, Pupu Belforo, Omomi Primakuma say Nyamiti said, Dear Mim Peno, and Quajeti said, Dear Mim Peno, Mekwa Sorosu Boni Minya, dear da, a Brichino, no. Oko. And our back country one who will be in Kumonon Suse, more what do me more? Moon free me soon called Da Uja. No. Da Uja, where see a more bon summoning above phone. One see a many pa. There's a new poem on number summer quite soon in a non peso moody years, which you know, a ho and no more call. No curve, no bend. 46. 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It pays to be righteous. 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

0: 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Tiadophonum, near ye can you nanny say, yaw near rehua a tune chada, misery. Torments, agony, punishment, suffering of the unsaved will never cease. It is a one sacrana sevu to James A. Cream. And ya dear will be free more. Will be bear or beckon in Igusua, only Yesu, on sacramenty fearful near dancing sampa. Ababa we not to say, a branty not to say, Yesu buy and on your master, and that so be any home. And far away ya, be your nicotation, ni preaching, be preaching where ya say, ubi hun say, would the gym now tremble. Both heaven and hell are eternal. Ye de see when him said they open you in a why. Upe heavy and I saw per hell. Upe heavy and used to saw on any quiet fast of quiet drinks a crack wine. And I saw fast obey Paul and a Peter or one poor no she's to throw fast or anxious to throw bill. Samaria and Eber two tunes, Aquana no fast or obey us of about one more drama bill. Baby, I will be a mere mon pie. Untu men for bonnet and co heavy and manin ye ye. So for bill be country or dada or juicy kakwa or pure tiqua mako dejem. 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
2: 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Praise the Lord. 1 Peter 1:13. 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
1: 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Jesus never once taught that anyone on earth was living in hell. 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

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He was once former Lord Chancellor of England. 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And so, omu ka omu ni gu, so anu omu hu hell. 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Where sinners, or who do not have their names in the book of life, will suffer torments forever and ever. It was prepared for the devil and his angels. Matthew chapter 25, verse 41. 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
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It is your view of Christ, no, your body of fraud. You better not eat it. Sabre, me, you be all. But who Jesus? It is a who sorry, that's a who does it, sir, and pranching near Jama Monisania, where he said, but man, cause all quite sorry. Cause I'm quite here. Oh, be a bit to us here. You're far sorry, them who call heavy. Samaria, Nibano, pe heavy, I could tea. Oh, tea, yes, or some way a day, as I cry. So before Boson demu ko hell, I'll be a betting us here. Before 2-2 for them ko hell, I'll be a betting us here. Ufan to kwakumu ko hell, I'll be a bet to us here. Ufa Boson fear ko hell, I'll be a bet to us here. Ufa occultism, Luminati ni Freemason mu ko hell, I'll be a bet to us here. Now, so far, so demu ko hell, you'll be a bet burning them say, ah, the ban is saying. A ban is saying. And I would never saw them with a baby pee hell. 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I sorry, new mo. 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
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So the ni Bible mo. 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Yes, we are wicked. 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Amaya omu yure free nyankopon. 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

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There be John Wesley, yammy bean any woman pa. 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
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It was see the near my young no, and near the ring in a shimmo. Now ye shed a no ma woon no. 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A chum, oh, mucha macona would die no car. 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And you may for ye new no, and on that snahoda. 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There be anywhere, I mean, you know, who can say Yami Homo Bonabuami. May ye mretty said, ye never send me sorry, cocaine Yamia, say my name, be Sammy Jose. Say, K Jemun, I may dan a dria, commit to me a dana. It is Hunam Tao, baby, wouldn't he have a cock? It is now, you say, my bread. No masra, dom, no masra, who dear, be boami, and my dear Yami, perse me ye. And one, I'm a Timun, I'm a bohom, Brahmin, say, one day, everything will be over. Na mitima nanu ye sofo ba kwa wu kumase. Nani refrem wasi sofo.
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And I'm so say Yesu aba besra de na so besa we ade onya no no anwunwune. No aye na dwi nyina so ko praise the Lord. Is it were drufie. Na uti wi ase how de no ani say Ghana na unim unim heavy ye ka say heavy be any ho. Ukuro mu kwa na unim. But they be born how cruel they would him. Would him heavy. My home no show myself Stevie. Would be who a brew chrome, a chain will chrome, a trail will chrome. Would be who a chain Ghana. Would be who say heaven or oppress the Lord. 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Be kind, verses 1-3. Second Timothy chapter 2:1-3. 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
0: 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Because I'll be in Siano from my father, Junior Jim now die. One of them come to me. Ada who drew her will be who say yes. 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And Cassa Edney. A dear, we are say, dear, dear, Emre. Uqua Bridge Emre. So send you pack up. O Mamuko Libya and I see for Nam stresses and we are to come foot room. Only Nachi, one more Martin, Omu Jacro. 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

no, baby, I'll be on my mom pie. Ready, Cronkrea, there was a sending so dear chain. Bompa is a brown semobe ready for a more dino to me in a tetri, near a tearful in a year. There was a sweet tea where you demon a bompa, amen. Adophonum, may no king kind, Corinto Formoma, a dean kindity and song, which a more a duno and crown. Now, dear me, Kenny, a nyanum, so we chat a brain with tear. Aka no one hour what irenum I said ye only be. Now, I will soon I said ye own soon. Now, why we need Aja, I said ye were near any. One hour to I said ye on only she. Now, why would ye say I said ye only? If you say, we are say is so a shum. But this I say, brethren, the time is short. Embreno aka no etia. Asemwa. The time is short. Mrenitia. Psalm 90, 9 to 12. 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When our time here on earth is compared with our life hereafter, we'll agree with Job. A man that is born of a woman is of a few days. Our time here on earth is short. And what we make of it determines not how long we will live hereafter, but how well. 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

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It is when you next train and say, Nipa, you was a sister, young Quanda no air day 8 years. 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Job was very rich. But he was very righteous. And then Kwan and Nipai Wajes, who is the Kenya Utumine at the Tlene. 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It is a drew bra, a was a wooden break. I will show a bra bumuye. Now he say, you see, I can once say, we woman China. Nasamini Namusa. Or see, for we are but of yesterday and know nothing. I didn't know any Nipa. Jesus, we need Greek, we need Malate, we need French, we need Brofo, we need mathematics, we need laptop, computer, teachers, one hour crow. One kumpa. Only Munyami. 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This is Sunsum. 14 verse 2. Job chapter 14 verse 2. 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

0: 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As in me san, sanya o koyen was his in wana. The brevity of life. The time is short. 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I hear three against a crash that may any ne, may any china, may any ne, may any china. A penny phone a kind was in me and my year, a ma abwasson so I a day with any. Eti chin ye pa, some 102, verse 11. 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Job chapter 7, verse 6. 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
0: 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But there is an option of a fine. It is either 10 million cedis or 10 years. Now was 10 million, 1 million ponya been to bottom than the campus when you're 10. It's a bra, police in 4 years here, don't be quiet, can you be pure, no, see, there's a number. Also, Papa, you didn't say, or did for 10 million, when you're a denoko, or two no bottom, no, you to say, bam, if you're not judge enough for any pay, or reverse BBR, acquitted and discharged. Hey, you, call, I couldn't have found with you. Can you hear any dance to see, can you be a baby, can be a mom? 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